0: 102.9.
1: Check this out.
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3: 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Yeah, right, picture that with a Kodak. 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

0: 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Love you bad, yeah. We the best. Give me the light, yeah. And we turn it up every time.
1: Every time.
0: And we bust it up, watch it,
1: watch it.
0: Ha!
2: Kimba, how you bad, sir?
3: Evolucionamos contigo. 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